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Dan and Shay there. It's Alarise here. Music on the way. Happy Monday. Parmalee, Dirk Bentley's Summer on a Beach. But first, it's Corey and Co. 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

0: Cowgirl.
1: Harmily there, the Cowgirl. How was the weekend, Cowgirls and Cowboys? I think a lot of people were kind of like resting and recharging after a ruckus 3-day July 4th weekend. If that was you, you can join our club where we got wild and crazy Saturday night and had movie night with candy and popcorn. Oof. 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The candy, Sour Patch Kids, and what else? The mini Skittles. Quite tasty, I will say myself. Hey, Morgan, Cowgirls is on the way with his pal Ernest and Bailey Zimmerman as well.
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13: Woohoo! Mostly clear tonight. Overnight lows in the low 60s. The wind should be fairly light. Partly sunny, hot tomorrow with a high of 96. And it looks like we'll have mostly sunny and very warm conditions right through the end of the work week.
1: Music on the way from Stella Lefty. We're headed to Boston. Morgan and Ernest, the Cowgirls, after Bailey Zimmerman. Rockin' a Hard Place. Yes, he is familiar with said phrase.

0: Stella Lefty, that's Boston there from Stella. Except when you're in Boston, you got to say Boston, you got to park the car. Music on the way, Florida Georgia Line. Jason LD next. I'm sure people from Boston love that when people do that all the time. I'm originally from Wisconsin. I hate it when people do that. When they'll be like, where are you from originally? I'm like, Wisconsin. They're like, Wisconsin. I'm like, no, I didn't say it like that, like at all. So stop. Anyway, John Morgan, Florida Georgia Line. Jason LD on the way next.
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0: John Morgan, the album Carolina Blue, Kid Myself. 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
1: A lot of people were going to Toy Story 5 hoping to, well, have some sort of Taylor Swift, I don't know, appearance or voice of a character, but no dice. Just the song is in the closing credits. I still haven't seen Toy Story 5. I want to see the Minions one as well. Mona, breaking box office records as well. Mona was huge this past weekend. Hey, Thomas Rhett, Ella Langley, Morgan getting together. That's on the way next.
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0: I'm chasing all my exes. And this is interesting. People choosing to be buried, what now? Close to their celebrities? Are there some big celebrities? Who are your top two, you think?
1: I'm a Taylor Swift, Michael Jackson girl.
0: Okay, well, either one of the... Well, one would be easier than the other one right now, but they're saying that the big craze now is people are purchasing, if they can, burial plots next to their favorite celebrities.
1: Interesting. I would have thought that those were already, like private.
0: One would think, but they said some have been purchased for, like, $199,000. Nice. Like, Judy Garland's. Some guy bought a plot next to Judy Garland's because he loved Wizard of the Oz so much.
1: Huh.
0: I think if you do that, that should put you on a certain list.
1: I would think they're in, like, a private, like, mausoleum or, like, somewhere. Like, you know what I mean?
0: A list of being,
1: Never knew.
0: Crazy. Okay.
1: There's a lot of those out there. 100%.
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0: Morgan and Don't We and Justin Moore, the time's a ticking. The pocket size cowboy back out on the road. Good to see that, Justin Moore. After Bailey Zimmerman and Fall in Love.

0: talking there. Tyler Reese here. Don't forget, Applebee's has the Dollaritas. The Dollaritas are back and better than ever before. Well, I haven't been, honestly, but you remember the Dollaritas, right?
1: Yeah.
0: So for America's 250th, the big 250 birthday for America, they're bringing back the, remember the Dollarita margaritas?
2: Mmm.
1: Yes.
0: The 10-ounce margaritas, they're bringing back for July at Applebee's. The Dollaritas are back.
1: Nice, yeah.
0: How much tequila do you think's really in a Dollarita?
1: Probably not much. I doubt there's too much.
0: I've had 17, and I'm fine.
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0: Zach Taff, South of Sanity. New music on the way the end of summer. New album, spring of next year. Miranda Lambert, Bailey Zimmerman on the way next.
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0: Zach John King, big old star, just getting started. Zach John King, remember that name. Get to drink and Tyler Reese with Ella Langley Morgan get together. And a little tequila with Dan and Shay. It's on the way next.
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0: Rocky Mountain Low. Music on the way for you. Kenny Chesney's Carry On. Part of a new album that'll be out September 25th, Silver Sands Marina. George Burge, the Cowboy Songs, after his pal Luke Bryan.
1: Hey, girl. Oh, now. You know you got everybody looking.

0: Kevin Chesney, new music, part of the new album Silver Sands Marina, on the way September 25th. Chase Matthew, darling, Jake Owens on the way as well with the Barefoot Blue Jay Night.
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0: Jason Aldean and Don't Tell On Me, part of the new album out, Songs About Us. Hey, Dustin Lynch's new stuff on the way, Easy to Love. And Riley Green with I Wish Grandpa's Never Died. After Jordan Davis, we turn this truck around next.
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0: New Destillance there, Tyler Reese here, Nate Smith music on the way, Morgan too, and hey, Ella Langley's perfume, Be Her, from Noise, is finally back on shelves. At least it was. It may all be gone now. We're choosing Texas next.
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0: Dan and Shay Say So. Their new album, Young, comes out in just over a month from now. And of course, they're out there on tour already. They got a new single. They want to show up at your wedding and sing a song. Find them on socials and see if you can hook it up.
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0: Hardy, Tim McGraw, Eric Church, Morgan Wallen, MacArthur. 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
0: Welcome to your Tuesday, already July 14th. I just can't believe it. If you're celebrating, it's National Mac and Cheese Day. Heck yeah, I'm all in on that one. And 55 days till Labor Day.

0: Morgan Wallen, don't we? 3 more weekends, 6 more shows on that Still the Problem tour. And then I think that's when we're going to start getting the new music from him.
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We often pass by anniversaries as if they're road markers on I-90. We know they're up ahead, but soon they're behind us. Did we take the time to celebrate? Instead of passing the years like vanishing mile markers, take time to celebrate. Hi, it's Todd from Miller's Fine Jewelers. 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If this is the year that you mark your life together with Sparkle, slow down and make it a moment to remember. 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

0: George Burge, Luke Bryan, ride. We are riding into our Tuesday and what is going to be the week of Luke Bryan turning 50 this Friday, the big 5-0.
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0: Well, hello there and good morning. How you doing? Shannon Black with Dierks Bentley. How am I doing?
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0: Jason Aldean. So there's a Free Willy remake in the works. Do you remember Free Willy, the movie from, gosh, how many years ago? I don't have any more details than that, but I'm here for it.
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Hello there and good morning. Very early morning for you on our Tuesday, July 14th. But I got good news for you. 55 days till Labor Day weekend. 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
1: Do you really want another summer like last summer? Barely sleeping because you are too hot all night? People blame summer heat for bad sleep, when really it may be

0: The U.S. Treasury quietly released its official financial report for 2025. It appears by its own numbers, the U.S. government seems insolvent. It's reported that the Treasury shows about $6 trillion in assets and over $47 trillion in liabilities. Add it all up, and it looks like the U.S. owes more than $130 trillion it doesn't have. If that were a family, they'd earn $52,000 a year, spend $73,000, and already be more than $1 million underwater. Any accountant would call that insolvent. So how does the government fix this? It can print money, which erodes your purchasing power, it can raise taxes, or it can cut benefits. 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

0: Well, reportedly, she's not going to be at the FIFA halftime show. I thought for sure they'd try and snatch Lainey Wilson up for that. One of the biggest stars in country music. Or maybe Ella Langley or Megan Maroney, one of those big artists. But no, they're doing Madonna and Shakira. That's right. For the big headlining show, kind of like a Super Bowl-style halftime show for FIFA. It's going to be during the halftime show at the World Cup. It's going to be on July 19th. So it's 11 minutes to avoid interfering with the usual 15-minute halftime break it football players are used to, I guess, to kind of keep it in sync without in sync being there.
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here's something you may want to get you some of. A quote from Charles Darwin. If I had to live my life over again, I would have made a rule to read some poetry and listen to some music at least once every week.

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0: All My Exes. You like that? That's good stuff. Lauren Elena right there with Chase Matthew. It's Rick Taylor with you here. We appreciate you starting your Tuesday with us.
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0: Well, Americans love what? We love a lot of stuff. But what's our favorite go-to fast food? I'll tell you about it coming up. Hang on.

0: Lies, lies, lies. There's Morgan Wallen with Rick Taylor here on this Tuesday. Well, here is not a lie. This is the truth, at least according to Chemical Senses. That's a research journal we like to follow around here. They give us some fun stuff. Well, Americans love our pizza. That's what they say. 350 slices are eaten every second. Yeah, collectively, not individually. Oof, that'd be rough. 4 out of 10 of us eat pizza at least once a week. Does that line up? Yeah, at least. Yeah, there's a reason why pizza, though, is so popular. As humans, we are drawn to foods that are fatty and sweet and rich and complex. Pizza has all three of those components, plus the other two. I guess it's four components. Cheese is fatty. Meat toppings tend to be rich. And the sauce, well, that's sweet.
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2: 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It appears by its own numbers, the U.S. government seems insolvent. It's reported that the Treasury shows about $6 trillion in assets and over $47 trillion in liabilities. Add it all up, and it looks like the U.S. owes more than $130 trillion it doesn't have. If that were a family, they'd earn $52,000 a year, spend $73,000, and already be more than $1 million underwater. Any accountant would call that insolvent.

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0: You like that? New artist, Stella Lefty. That's good. It's called Boston. Hope everybody's having a great Tuesday so far. It's Rick Tatum with you here on the radio. Well, if you got any international travel planned and you're going to be heading to specifically a couple of countries that they've pointed out that could be a problem as far as, you know, staying safe and keeping your belongings close to you, making sure nobody steals anything or scams you out of stuff. Well, the cities with the most scam artists apparently are Bangkok, Paris, Prague, and Shanghai. Got any travel planned to those places? You may want to watch for scam artists and pickpocketers.
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We dare you to see if this is actually true or not. Because I'm not going to do it. Eating a lot of garlic makes men's body odor smell more attractive. Yeah, that's just out from the Journal of Food Science.

0: cowgirl.
1: Now, there's probably lots of reasons to wish that you were born rich, but if you were born with a silver spoon in your mouth, new research shows that odds are good that that spoon's going to stay in there for the rest of your life. You got about a half and half chance of staying at the top if you were born at or near the very top. Researchers found that there's apparently a glass floor that prevents even the least talented of millionaires from falling out of the rich people pool. So, yeah, if you were born with money, most likely you're going to keep it. Good for you. The rest of us, it's time to go to work.
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0: next big thing. He's recently quoted as saying, "You got Ella Langley, who's taking us back a little bit to more of a country western sound that she grew up listening to. Yeah, more of like what her grandparents listened to. And that, she says, is what influenced her initially to be a big success. And she says she's missed that in country music. The broader the margins, the better we'll all be," she says. "And fans are going to have from all over the world."
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0: It's France's National Day of Celebration. It's Bastille Day. Of course, they don't call it that there. They call it La Fête Nationale, the national celebration. But call it whatever you want to. Here at the radio station, we'll take any excuse to eat a croissant and dream of retiring at 62, 64, anything better than what it is now. Here, most of us will have to work into our 70s these days to even remotely think we can make it the rest of our lives. That's just the way it is, I guess. Don't have to be, though. Hey, we appreciate you making us part of your Tuesday, everybody. More of your favorite country on the way. Hang close.
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2: The first year, the 10th, 25th, 50th, 60th. 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

0: Who would have ever thought of writing a song like that? Water at a Wedding. That's good stuff. Name's Graylin James. Brand new artist. Like that. That's good. Hey, we appreciate you making us part of your Tuesday, everybody. It's Rick Taylor in here. Well, here's something to think about. I'll see where the FCC has approved a startup's controversial plan to test using a 60-foot mirror to reflect sunlight back down here to Earth to eliminate part of the night sky. Yeah, they're talking about doing that whenever it is light somewhere. Not here. Dark here. But we can get the sun, you know, using mirrors and all kind of fancy artwork. But that's what they're talking about. A lot of people are saying, though, that could be a problem. You know, cows won't know when to graze. Chickens won't know when to wake up and get started for the day and wake us up. And, you know, birds won't know when to fly. I can see that being a little bit of a problem.
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6: Some clouds through the first part of the day, sunny in the afternoon. Our highs are going to be reaching the mid-90s. A lot more clouds again in the evening with lows about 65 degrees. And then a similar morning tomorrow with some clouds and gradual clearing. It'll be hot with highs reaching the mid to upper 90s.
7: Well, I'm very excited. Robert Irwin is going to be hosting the upcoming Dancing with the Stars, The Next Pro. Hello. 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

0: I do like that assignment, get to drinking. Thank you so much for that. So Jelly Roll has some advice for, just addicts in general, people going through tough times. And he talks about, you know, a one day cheat meal for him. I don't know if it did or could or would turn into a 5-day binger. So he just says, you know, I guess maybe he does talk about he did that. You know, he's going through stressful times right now with divorce. So he said, you know, then you straighten yourself back up and fast and work out and go fast.
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10: Some clouds through the first part of the day, sunny in the afternoon. Our highs are going to be reaching the mid-90s, but more clouds again in the evening with lows about 65 degrees. And then a similar morning tomorrow with some clouds and gradual clearing. It'll be hot with highs reaching the mid to upper 90s.
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0: Well, well, well, Ella Langley looking good, as always. She's still working with American Eagle. In fact, rocking some Daisy Dukes.
1: Yeah.
0: I guess it's because I was busy or whatever. You're right. Here she is with Morgan Wallen.

0: it? Are we loving it or what? It doesn't matter if we love it or not because they are Instagram official already. Glenn Powell and Michelle Randolph. She's from Landman, if you don't know. Yeah, they went to Instagram official at a 4th of July party. They're pretty cute, both of them. We'll see how long that works.
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18: P-U-R-P-L-E. Purple Party is for me. Hi, this is Karisti Cox from Brookdale Hearthstone, and I'm excited to announce that this Thursday, July 16th from 5 to 7, we're hosting the 12th annual Purple Party. This Alzheimer's Association event has partnered with Brookdale and the Chamber of Commerce to help families and friends bring awareness to their loved ones. So let me ask, who will you walk for this year?
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20: I've been keeping a little secret for the last couple of months. Hey, it's Brent Rhodes. Back in May, I had something done called refractive lens exchange, or RLE, at the K2 Vision Clinic, and it's been remarkable. Since having my procedure done, I wake up, I can see the alarm clock, I can read my phone, my computer screen's here at work, and I can still see clear across the room. I wish I'd have done it sooner. If you're wondering whether something like this could be right for you, K2 Vision is hosting a free live webinar this Thursday at noon. you'll meet Dr. Kopstein and Dr. King and learn how RLE works, how it's different from LASIK, who's a good candidate, what recovery is like, and get answers to any questions for free. How would you feel about no glasses, no contacts, no

0: What's up? I'm Chase Matthew. 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

0: That's George Birch. It won't be long. You know what? I am super impressed with Justin Moore, newly sober. Maybe you remember or not, but he took off from touring with Dustin Lynch because, well, he says he let his family down, his crew, God, everybody. So now he's newly sober. 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
10: 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It's not hype when I say this has been one of the most impactful things that I've done for my quality of life, and I'm loving the results. Some clouds through the first part of the day, sunny in the afternoon. Our highs are going to be reaching the mid-90s. A lot more clouds again in the evening with lows about 65 degrees. And then a similar morning tomorrow with some clouds and gradual clearing. It'll be hot with highs reaching the mid to upper 90s.
0: All right, you know me. Don't ask me a math question. Maybe really not a science-y one either, but or a tax one. But here's some good news from a recent federal court decision. Tens of millions of Americans may be able to receive a tax refund or abatement for penalties accrued during the first few years of the pandemic, according to the IRS, or from the IRS.

0: Lots of hype around the World Cup, and yeah, I get it, because a lot of money on the line. This is the biggest prize pool they've ever had, so way to go, 2026. It's $871 million. I don't know how they got to the one. No, not just 870, 871. Yeah, that works.
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6: P-U-R-P-L-E, Purple Party is for me. 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
7: Summer is here, and with it comes the 2026 Grant County Fair, August 18th through the 22nd. The biggest thing happening all summer, and you need to plan to be here. Let's talk music. We have Easton Corbin on Friday with Jackie Roar opening. Tuesday, we start the day with Whiskey Trail, followed by Gunnar Rimple and Misaligned, then Steelhead, and finally the Dime Store Prophets. Wednesday, we have Zach Grooms and Luke Basile, and that night we have Dance Hall Days with the sounds of your favorite 80s and 90s dance music. Thursday night, we start with Wicked Pickle, then have Queen Nation that evening, the top Queen tribute band in the country. And to save a couple bucks, go to gcfair.fun.
8: Hello, this is Sebastian Moraga with the Washington State Department of Transportation reminding you to take it slow when approaching a roundabout. Be sure to use your blinker to signal where you're going. Remember, the right-of-way belongs to the vehicles already in the roundabout, and roundabouts are always counterclockwise, so you should look to your left for vehicles and always yield to pedestrians and cyclists in crosswalks. Roundabouts are designed so that trucks use all their lanes, so give them space in both lanes. Just like in any other intersection, if an emergency vehicle is approaching, drive through the roundabout and pull over.
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5: 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And Saturday, it's Man Up, brought to you by Moses Lake Elks Lodge. 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The Moses Lake Roundup, the greatest show on dirt.
6: Some clouds through the first part of the day, sunny in the afternoon. Our highs are going to be reaching the mid-90s. But more clouds again in the evening with lows about 65 degrees. And then a similar morning tomorrow with some clouds and gradual clearing. It'll be hot with highs reaching the mid to upper 90s.
7: Well, they are awfully cute together. Congrats, Glenn Powell and Michelle Randolph. She's from Landman. I had to look into her. I was like, what is this now? Like, he's my brother or something. Anyway, they went Instagram official on July 4th.

0: that.
1: Friends like that. It is good to have really good friends. Good friends that you can count on. Good friends that you know are good friends. That even when you haven't talked to them for a while, then you talk. They're not going to hassle you and go, oh my gosh, I mean, where have you been? No, nope, don't do that. If you're that friend that does that, can you kindly stop? I mean, they're thinking, they're calling you back again, thinking, okay, they're not going to do that to me this time. Just don't do it. Just catch back up. Friends are so important.
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12: I've been keeping a little secret for the last couple of months,
0: Hey, it's Brent Rhodes. Back in May, I had something done called refractive lens exchange, or RLE, at the K2 Vision Clinic, and it's been remarkable. Since having my procedure done, I wake up, I can see the alarm clock, I can read my phone, my computer screen's here at work, and I can still see clear across the room. I wish I'd have done it sooner. If you're wondering whether something like this could be right for you, K2 Vision is hosting a free live webinar this Thursday at noon. 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
11: This is Karisti Cox from Brookdale Hearthstone. This Thursday, July 16th from 5 to 7, we're hosting the 12th annual Purple Party. Let me ask, who will you walk for this year?
12: Some clouds through the first part of the day, sunny in the afternoon. Our highs are going to be reaching the mid-90s. But more clouds again in the evening with lows about 65 degrees. And then a similar morning tomorrow with some clouds and gradual clearing. It'll be hot with highs reaching the mid to upper 90s.
13: Yep, he's wrapped up for now at the Sphere. Kenny Chesney wrapped up his residency, but I have a distinct feeling it will

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1: He's a ranch hand in a pinch, man. Hotter than the red on the cattle brand. Cause she's a gold digger with a quick trigger. A cast iron skillet swinging lid flipper. Now he's a double wide on the county line. Sipping on a six pack of Lone Star Light. She did him dirty, took him to the

0: horse, man.
1: Oh, cool. Cody Johnson, you know, bringing back some nostalgia with his new album on the cover. There's a local grocery store, and that is legit, the local grocery store in his town where he grew up. I mean, yeah, like back to his roots, you know? Very cool.
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0: All right, I'm Kim, scooting out of here. A beautiful summer, amazing day here in July. Nice and chilly. Anyway, it's not supposed to be. I will see you tomorrow. Have a great one.
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0: 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I'm Eric De Niro, and I know you love pizza. 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

0: Clouds this evening will have overnight lows in the mid-60s, and those clouds will stay with us through the early part of tomorrow, but changing to sunny skies for the afternoon. It'll be hot with highs in the mid to upper 90s. Look for mostly sunny skies. There's a slight chance of showers on Thursday early, but it'll reach up to about 98 degrees.
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0: 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That's Lainey Wilson with 4x4 by You. Stick around because there's more great country coming up from Darius Rucker and Jason Aldean's up next.
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0: That's John Party and Boots Off. I'm Eric De Niro. 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

0: That's Tucker Wetmore and Brunette. I'm Eric De Niro. And if you see a scary looking dude coming your way, do you cross the street? First impressions are spot on about 30% of the time. So if you cross the street every time you see a person with a scary face, 7 out of 10 times you're just avoiding a good person with a scary face. But 3 out of 10 times you're avoiding someone who really is dangerous.
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13: Increasing clouds this evening. We'll have overnight lows in the mid-60s, and those clouds will stay with us through the early part of tomorrow, but changing to sunny skies for the afternoon. It'll be hot with highs in the mid to upper 90s. Look for mostly sunny skies. There's a slight chance of showers on Thursday early, but it'll reach up to about 98 degrees.
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I'm Eric De Niro, and we're well into the summer grilling season, and there are some no-nos you should know about. 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
3: Summer is here, and with it comes the 2026 Grant County Fair, August 18th through the 22nd. 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Let's talk music. We have Easton Corbin on Friday with Jackie Rohr opening. 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Wednesday, we have Zach Grooms and Luke Basile, and that night, we have Dance Hall Days with the sounds of your favorite 80s and 90s dance music. Thursday night, we start with Wicked Pickle, then have Queen Nation that evening, the top Queen tribute band in the country. 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
4: Increasing clouds this evening. We'll have overnight lows in the mid-60s. And those clouds will stay with us through the early part of tomorrow, but changing to sunny skies for the afternoon. It'll be hot with highs in the mid to upper 90s. Look for mostly sunny skies. There's a slight chance of showers on Thursday early, but it'll reach up to about 98 degrees.
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8: 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Tuesday, we have several local bands performing, culminating with the Dime Store Prophets that evening. Wednesday, we have Dance All Days with the sounds of your favorite 80s and 90s dance music. Thursday night, we have Queen Nation, the top Queen tribute band in the country. 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

0: Susan Sleepless in a Hotel Room. I'm Eric De Niro. And if you are born with a silver spoon in your mouth, the odds are good that the spoon will stay there forever. You have a 56% chance of staying at the top if you were born at or near the top. Researchers found there's a glass floor that prevents even the least talented kids of millionaires from falling out of the rich people pool.
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18: Increasing clouds this evening. We'll have overnight lows in the mid-60s, and those clouds will stay with us through the early part of tomorrow, but changing to sunny skies for the afternoon. It'll be hot with highs in the mid to upper 90s. Look for mostly sunny skies. There's a slight chance of showers on Thursday early, but it'll reach up to about 98 degrees.
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0: That's Stella Lefty with Boston. I'm Eric De Niro. Don't go anywhere. There's more great country headed your way from Darius Rucker. And I've got Ella Langley next with Morgan Wallen.
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0: 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I'm Eric De Niro. 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

0: Riley Green and Think As You Drunk. I'm Eric De Niro, and if you see a scary looking dude coming your way, do you cross the street? First impressions are spot on about 30% of the time. So if you cross the street every time you see a person with a scary face, 7 out of 10 times you're just avoiding a good person with a scary face. But 3 out of 10 times you're avoiding someone who really is dangerous.
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0: The Blue Gate, and Saturday it's Man Up, brought to you by Moses Lake Elks Lodge. 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